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when you weren't laughing at Joey or Kramer. 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
6: Top stories this hour. Prime Minister in waiting Andy Burnham says it's concerning that counter-terror police have taken over the investigation into Anne Widdecombe's murder. The former Tory minister and spokesperson for Reform UK was found dead at her home in Dartmoor on Thursday. A 28-year-old man's been arrested. Nick Oldworth is a former UK counter-terrorism national coordinator.
7: There has to be an intention to intimidate government, non-government organisations or the public. Must have a purpose driven racially, religiously, ideologically or politically. And it must have an act. And of course, in this case, the act we're probably looking at is violence against the person.
6: The US says it's successfully struck a number of Iranian targets overnight. Tehran's responded with attacks on Bahrain and two tankers in the Strait of Hormuz shipping route. Five British nationals are now known to have died in a wildfire in southern Spain. It's as wildfires continue to burn in parts of England and Wales, including Derbyshire, Greater Manchester and Conwy. And the first World Cup semi-final will see tournament favourites France face European champions Spain in Dallas tonight.
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6: Hot and sunny across the UK again today with highs at around 32 degrees Celsius. That's the latest. I'm Becky Cahill.
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9: Good morning! Welcome to your Tuesday. Yeah, Monday is done. Rest of the week. Let's hope it's going to be easy, shall we? I'm Roberto, just after 6 for the 14th of July with the best variety of 90s hits. The Mavericks on the way. Best song they ever did. Real uplifting anthem first. Michael Jackson, Remember the Time, playing for you on Nation 90s.

0: Such a good little song, right? The Mavericks, Dance the Night Away on Nation 90, 6:17 for your Tuesday morning. How do you feel about mac and cheese? Maybe not right now, a bit early for it, but isn't mac and cheese just one of those proper comfort foods? So good. You should probably have some for your tea, because obviously today, the 14th of July, is Mac and Cheese Day. Why wouldn't it be? It's also Cow Appreciation Day, if you know any of those that need appreciating. I've got Mariah Carey on the way in a bit, and Whitetown, a hauntingly good song for them that sounds so eerie.
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It's that sample in there that just makes it sound kind of eerie and awesome. It'll be in your head all day. Whitetown, Your Woman playing on Nation 90. 6:26 for your Tuesday. This is a World Cup free zone because I know nothing about football, but have you made any plans for tomorrow night's football? Apparently it's only the fourth time in history they've reached the semi-finals. Kickoff is a much more sociable 8 p.m. tomorrow night against Argentina. But despite that, fans still booking Thursday morning off because they think it's going to be a big night. I'll get Blackstreet on soon. First though, Depeche Mode. Enjoy the silence on Nation 90s.

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0: Good morning. If you've just woken up and joined us, welcome to your Tuesday. It is Nation 90s with Texas and Halo. I'm Roberto, 6:47, 14th of July. Robbie Williams is going to bring the energy for you next. A big uplifting sing-along tune from him. Some Delamitri on the way as well. First, though.
1: Player.
0: Have you got any plans for summer? I know we're living summer right now. I mean, kind of summer holiday plans. Apparently, this weekend coming is going to be a really big one for people heading away on their summer holidays. Would your plans change if you had £777,000 in your bank account? I'm thinking the answer would be yes. Instead of that all-inclusive, budget-friendly place you're going to, maybe you'd go somewhere a little bit more five-star, possibly? 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Maybe upgrade your room to a suite. How nice would that be? With your own pool, obviously. And instead of being all-inclusive, you'd be like, look, we're eating like kings and queens. We're having whatever we want, anytime we want it. 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

What a good tune to get your Tuesday started. The Robsters blasting out, Let Me Entertain You. It's Nation 90's 6:53 for your Tuesday morning. Did you enjoy that cool breeze yesterday? I say breeze, got blown away at some stage. It was quite nice, actually. Brought the temperature down a little bit, didn't it? Unfortunately, it's not lasting. The heat wave is set to intensify over the next couple of days, with more places expected to hit 30 degrees. Forecasters saying some places could even hit mid-30s. My weather app at the moment is saying rain for the weekend, which honestly, I'm looking forward to. A change of weather and the grass could really do with a drink. It's looking like hay at the moment. More about the weather on the way with the latest news at 7. First though, Delamitri on Nation 90s. 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
6: The top stories this hour. Andy Burnham, the likely next Prime Minister, says he's very concerned counter-terror police are leading the investigation into Anne Widdecombe's death. The former Tory MP was killed at her home in Devon last week. 28-year-old man remains in police custody. Former leader of the Conservatives, Sir Ian Duncan-Smith, is demanding a crackdown on hateful posts online.
7: Some of the brutal, ghastly stuff that's come out since Anne was murdered is shocking and simply, you know, would not be allowed in a newspaper. They should not be allowed on the internet.
6: Donald Trump says the US is hitting Iran very hard as strikes were launched for a third night running. America's president's declared a new blockade and tolls for cargo ships in the Strait of Hormuz. The heatwave and the World Cup have helped shape UK spending in June. Customers bought items including fans and paddling pools, and thousands of England fans have descended on Atlanta ahead of tomorrow's World Cup semi-final against Argentina. But first, tonight we'll see France and Spain fight for a spot in the final.
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6: Hot and sunny across the UK again today with highs at around 32 degrees Celsius. That's the latest. I'm Becky Cahill.
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11: Let's do it for a Tuesday, shall we? Good morning. I'm Roberto, just after seven with the best variety of 90s hits. Got the US star on the way who's become the first female to get a number one album in each of the last five decades. Any ideas who it might be? First, though, Toni Braxton.

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0: REM on Nation 97.18 for your Tuesday morning. I played you the lady before that, who's the first US female star to get a number one album in each of the last five decades. Of course it's Madonna. It was a 21-year wait for that second album, Confessions 2, but boy was it worth it. I'm Roberto. Thanks for having us on this morning. I've got the best variety of 90s hits to keep you going. London Beat real soon and Annie Lennox.
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I'll get Billy Piper on soon. First up, the Artful Dodger. 3, 2, 1.

wind. 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

0: the Beloved. Sweet Harmony on Nation 90s. 7:45 for your Tuesday. Have you eaten more ice cream recently? With the weather being, well, a little bit on the warmer side. Have you tried a cooling peach and jalapeno ice cream yet? No, me neither. It's a new flavour created by a guy in Suffolk who's being dubbed the Willy Wonka of ice cream. If peach and jalapeno isn't your thing, maybe you'd like to try seaweed and avocado ice cream. No? Okay. What about black garlic and lobster? Maybe you're thinking the same thing as me. I'll just have a 99 flake, thanks very much. Cast on the way soon, and some Alanis Morissette.
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10: The top stories this hour. Andy Burnham says police must be given the space they need to investigate the death of Anne Widdecombe. The incoming Prime Minister, who will be confirmed as Labour leader on Friday, says the former MP died in an appalling act of violence. Anti-terror police are now leading the inquiry and a murder suspect remains in custody. Here's Chief Secretary to the Treasury, Lucy Rigby.
11: I am sure that in the coming months, potentially years, there will be time to look back over what has happened, including in the early stages of this investigation. The time to do that is not now.
10: Oil prices have risen to their highest level in 4 weeks after overnight strikes between the US and Iran. Brent crude's increased to nearly $85 a barrel. Five British nationals now known to have died in a wildfire in southern Spain. It says wildfires continue to burn in parts of England and Wales, including Derbyshire and Greater Manchester. And the first World Cup semi-final will see tournament favourites France Spain in Dallas tonight. It's England v Argentina tomorrow.
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10: Hot and sunny across the UK again today with highs at around 32 degrees Celsius. That's the latest. I'm Becky Cahill.
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15: Morning. Welcome along to your Tuesday if you've just joined us. We made it through Monday. Rest of the week? Yeah, let's hope it's going to be easy, shall we? I've got the best variety of 90s hits to set you up for a brilliant one. One of the most loved Irish groups on the way. They're all siblings. You might know who they are. First, though, CC Peniston on Nation 90s.

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0: It's a lovely, breezy way to get you into Tuesday, isn't it? The Cause, So Young on Nation 90s. 8:20 right now for the 14th of July. Hello. I'm Roberto, recapping the answer to the Monday teaser, because I know how annoying it is when you play along with a game on the radio, but you never get to hear the answer, maybe because you've got to go into work or something. Monday teaser went like this. What is it 70% of parents say is most stressful about kids? Alex Dalgleish said the fact that they ask over 600 questions a day. Lydia Murphy said sibling rivalry. Lisa Priory, the fact they don't listen. All wrong guesses. The actual answer is 70% of parents say school holidays are the most stressful thing about kids, keeping them entertained and dreading those two little words. I'm bored. Yes, happy holidays. Sabrina Johnston's on the way soon, and Brittany.
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Britney on Nation 90s, 8:27 for your Tuesday. There is one question lots of people are going to ask today. You might have had someone ask it already. Where are you watching the football? We should all be getting excited about tomorrow night. Apparently, it's only the fourth time England have reached the semi-finals of the World Cup. Kickoff is a much more sociable 8 p.m. against Argentina. But despite that fact, loads of people are still booking Thursday morning off. They think it's going to be a big old night. I'll keep the tunes coming for you this morning. Snap on the way soon. First, Manic Street Preachers on Nation 90s.

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0: is Brian Adams. Can't stop this thing we started. It is Nation 90s with the best variety of 90s hits. Jamiroquai is on the way soon. I've got some Whitney Houston to play you before 9 right now, though.
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0: Have you got any plans for summer? I know we're living summer right now. I mean kind of summer holiday plans. Apparently this weekend coming is going to be a really big one for people heading away on their summer holidays. Would your plans change if you had £777,000 in your bank account? I'm thinking the answer would be yes. Instead of that all-inclusive, budget-friendly place you're going to, maybe you'd go somewhere a little bit more five-star, possibly? 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How nice would that be? With your own pool, obviously. And instead of being all-inclusive, you'd be like, look, we're eating like kings and queens. We're having whatever we want, anytime we want it. This could be happening, you know. 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

It's not going to last. The heat wave is set to intensify over the next couple of days, with more places expected to hit 30 degrees, some even heading up to 35. My weather app for the end of the week says rain, which actually I'm quite looking forward to. Something cooler and the grass could really do with a drink. I mean, it's starting to look like hay, isn't it? I've got Whitney Houston for you now. This is It's Not Right, but it's okay on Nation 90s.

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1: In Birmingham, an exhausted nurse always had to park miles from home at the end of her shift. 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
5: The top stories this hour. Andy Burnham says he's very concerned. Counter-terror police are leading the investigation into Anne Widdecombe's death. The incoming Prime Minister, who will be confirmed as Labour leader on Friday, says the former MP died in an appalling act of violence. A suspect remains in custody. Former leader of the Conservatives, Sir Ian Duncan Smith, wants a crackdown on hateful posts online.
6: Ghastly stuff that's come out since Anne was murdered is shocking. Simply, you know, would not be allowed in a newspaper. It should not be allowed on the internet.
5: Oil prices have soared to their highest level in 4 weeks as strikes between the US and Iran continue. Brent crude has risen to nearly $85 a barrel. The regulators confirmed Southeast Water will have to pay out £30.5 million over repeated supply issues. The firm's apologised for what it calls the historical disruptions, saying it accepts the failures identified by Ofwat. And thousands of England fans have descended on Atlanta ahead of tomorrow's World Cup semi-final against Argentina. But first, we have France-Spain tonight.
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5: Hot and sunny across the UK again today with highs at around 32 degrees Celsius. That's the latest. I'm Becky Cahill.
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9: Here we go for an hour's worth of the biggest 90s songs you're going to hear all day long. Welcome to the 90s Top 10s, all of them Top 10, obviously. I'm Roberto. Could you name the song that Prince wrote back in the 80s? Didn't really do much with it, though, and he gave it to Sinead O'Connor. It's a song that brings some people to tears. I've got that on the way soon. Lighthouse Family on the way as well right now. Let Loose, Crazy For You on Nation 90s.

0: Good morning to the team at Westgate Accountancy. Fans on full blast, tunes up loud. They're loving their start to Tuesday with Nation 90s. Thank you for having us on. That's for you, Deep Blue Something and Breakfast at Tiffany's. It is 9:18. I would love to give you a little shout this morning as well. So whether you're in work or maybe taking life easy, say hi. Let me know what you're up to. Easiest way to get in touch is through our Facebook page. Just search for Nation 90s. Shanice is on the way soon and a real uplifting anthem from DJ Jazzy Jeff and the Fresh Prince.
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0: DJ Jazzy Jeff, Fresh Prince, Boom Shake the Room on Nation 90s. Gonna play it for Ross at Beacon Tool Hire. All about these big songs to start his Tuesday. I've got the Cardigans on the way right now. Hanson, Umbop on Nation 90s.

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0: Good morning, Lucy Roberts in Dundee, trying to get her toddler Chloe into the 90s tunes this morning. Just back from a little swimming lesson and enjoying a snack. That's for you, Pulp Disco 2000 on Nation 90s, with a big dance tune on the way next from Ultranate. Some D-Ream as well, first up.
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0: Have you got any plans for summer? I know we're living summer right now. I mean, kind of summer holiday plans. Apparently, this weekend coming is going to be a really big one for people heading away on their summer holidays. Would your plans change if you had £777,000 in your bank account? I'm thinking the answer would be yes. Instead of that all-inclusive, budget-friendly place you're going to, maybe you'd go somewhere a little bit more five-star, possibly? 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How nice would that be? With your own pool, obviously. And instead of being all-inclusive, you'd be like, look, we're eating like kings and queens. 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

0: Luke. 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
4: The top stories this hour. Andy Burnham has called Anne Widdecombe's death an appalling act of violence as a murder suspect remains in custody this morning. The incoming Prime Minister says officers must be given the space they need to investigate what happened to the former MP last week. Brendan Cox, whose wife Jo was murdered in her West Yorkshire constituency in 2016, says narratives need to change in Westminster in order to keep politicians safe.
5: We can't put up walls around all of our members of Parliament, all of our councillors in the case of Anne Widdecombe, all of our former members of Parliament. We simply can't. What we need to change is a political culture that is starting to legitimise and make violence more acceptable.
4: Donald Trump says he's going to reintroduce the blockade in the Strait of Hormuz in response to attacks from Iran. The US also carried out strikes overnight, which has sent oil prices rising to their highest level in 4 weeks. And the first World Cup semi-final sees tournament favourites France face European champions Spain in Dallas tonight. England and Argentina will battle it out tomorrow for a spot in the final.
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4: Hot and sunny across the UK again today with highs at around 32 degrees Celsius. That's the latest. I'm Becky Carhill.
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8: 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Thank you, Roberto. Just gone 10. Good morning. Welcome to Nation 90s. Westlife. Fool again soon. Here's George to get us underway. This is Fast Love. We are Nation 90s.

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0: So it looks like Live in 27 is going to happen. There's Oasis. What's the story, Morning Glory? 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

0: Lightning Seeds are living the life of Riley. Ricky Martin's on very soon, Living La Vida Loca, which is similar to the life of Riley. Next today, we've got Forgotten 90s. It's a tune from the 90s you'll know, but you've forgotten you know it. It's Nomad, I Want to Give You Devotion. Hear it next, Nation 90s.
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Ricky Martin, Living La Vida Loca at Nation 90s. Aerosmith, Don't Miss a Thing Soon from Armageddon in 1998. From EastEnders, here's Michelle Gale. She played Hattie in the soap. This is Sweetness, Nation 90s.

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12: The top stories this hour. The husband of murdered MP Joe Cox has admitted it's not realistic for all politicians to be offered the security

0: security they need. Brendan Cox has been speaking after the death of Anne Widdecombe renewed concerns about the safety of MPs. A suspect remains in custody under terror laws. Chief Secretary to the Treasury Lucy Rigby has revealed she thought twice about running for Parliament.
1: Particularly as a woman as well, and indeed one with a family, I've thought about my own safety and my family's safety.
0: Oil prices have risen to their highest level in 4 weeks after overnight strikes between the US and Iran. Brent crude's increased to nearly $85 a barrel. Southeast Water is facing a £30.5 million penalty for repeated supply disruptions. Hundreds of thousands of customers in Kent and Sussex were left without running taps at times between 2020 and 2023. And thousands of England fans have descended on Atlanta ahead of tomorrow's World Cup semi-final against Argentina. But before that, we have France v Spain tonight.
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0: Hot and sunny across the UK again today with highs at around 32 degrees Celsius. That's the latest. I'm Becky Cahill.
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The Adventures of Stevie V, Dirty Cash, sounds great in Nation 90s. Let's get on Big Mountain, Baby I Love You Away from 94. And here comes Lauryn Hill, Do What That Thing from the amazing summer of 1998. We are Nation 90s.

0: From 1994, Big Mountain, Baby, I Love You, eh? Bare Naked Ladies, One Week Coming Soon, and Robert Miles, great record. Children, yes, plays from 1996, can you believe? 30 years ago, you first heard Robert Miles' Children. We'll play it for you next, the Nation 90s.
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5: Top stories this hour. The Treasury Chief Secretary claims security fears are deterring people from entering public life as a murder suspect remains in custody following Anne Widdecombe's death. The former Tory minister was found at her home in Devon last week. Lucy Rigby admits she thought twice about standing for Parliament. Shadow Business Minister Gareth Davies says it's not right.
6: For those of us who are elected, there is a pretty robust offering. The security services have drastically improved how they look after and monitor MP safety. We have to have the ability to express an opinion, to do things that are unpopular, free from the threat of violence.
5: A man in his 70s has died after he was injured by cattle on a National Trust estate. Emergency services say he died at the scene at Norfolk's Fellbrigg Hall yesterday. The Met Office

0: As yesterday was the ninth day running where temperatures have hit 30 degrees Celsius somewhere in the UK. A high of 30.1 was recorded near Bournemouth. And a World Cup biggie tonight, France meets Spain in the first semi-final.
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0: Hot and sunny across the UK again today with highs at around 32 degrees Celsius. That's the latest. I'm Becky Cahill.
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4: 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Shares coming soon, Love and Understanding. First, Montel Jordan and 911. Let's play Body Shaking.

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0: Chumbawamba, Tub Thumpin' a Nation 90s, best variety of 90s hits. Welcome to Tuesday afternoon. ATB is on soon, 9 p.m. And Go West of the King of Wishful Thinking next.
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0: Fula Shaker and Hush, Nation 90s, very nearly 10 to 1. Welcome to Tuesday afternoon today, the 14th of July. Midway through July already, can you believe? Dodgy, Good Enough, Boys to Men. Ah, yes, on Forgotten 90s. Motown Philly is on its way next at Nation 90s.
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2: Top stories at this hour. The COVID inquiries found almost £10 billion spent on protective gear during the pandemic was wasted. The latest phase concluded failures and systematic flaws left frontline workers without adequate PPE. Baroness Hallett says the waste of taxpayers' money was vast. The Treasury Chief Secretary claims security fears are deterring people from entering public life following Anne Widdecombe's death. The former Tory minister was found at a home in Dartmoor last week. A man's been arrested. Lucy Rigby admits she thought twice about standing for Parliament.
3: This is something that we shouldn't need those that want to be in public life to have to consider. It's a deterrent.
2: A woman's been charged in connection with a fire that's devastated moorland near Dovestone Reservoir in Greater Manchester. A major incident has been declared over the blaze, which is now into its fourth day. And one of the largest T-Rex skeletons is expected to fetch an estimated £22 million at auction. Gus, the dinosaur, is going under the hammer in New York later.
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2: Cloudy across central and eastern areas, dry and sunny elsewhere, warmest in the southwest. That's the latest. I'm Louise Easton.
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2: The top stories this hour. The UK wasted almost £10 billion of the money spent on protective gear during the coronavirus pandemic. The latest phase of the COVID inquiries concluded failures and systematic flaws left frontline workers without adequate PPE. A minister's revealed she thought twice about standing for Parliament as the death of Anne Widdecombe raises fresh concerns about the safety of MPs. Lucy Rigby says security fears are deterring people from entering public life. More weather records have fallen as high temperatures continue. The Met Office says it hit 30.1 degrees in Dorset yesterday, the ninth day in a row where it's been 30 plus in the UK. And Sir Keir Starmer's joined world leaders in Paris for Bastille Day celebrations. It's one of his final engagements on the international stage. Sir Keir will be succeeded by Andy Burnham on Monday after he secured the backing of 349 Labour MPs yesterday.
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2: Cloudy across central and eastern areas, dry and sunny elsewhere, warmest in the southwest. That's the latest. I'm Louise Easton.
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4: It is so nice to be with you this Tuesday afternoon as we start our late lunch and our early drive. Welcome along.
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4: 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What?

0: Bit early for a shot of tequila? Is it too early? Yes. Right, Terravision, Tequila, Connells, The Source and Candy, Staten and Five start another great hour off. Some non-stop 90s, Tuesday afternoon. Welcome along.
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0: We are Nation 90s. What a great music decade. What a great set of songs. Backstreet Boys, Fun Loving Criminals, Another Level, Hadaway, What Is Love. Some big birthdays today include Conor McGregor is 38. Phoebe Waller-Bridge is 41 today. David Mitchell, 52. Sulale, Sulale. Slightly but not quite immortalised in the Police song, is 80 today. It's Bastille Day today and Shark Awareness Day. Tuesday, 14th of July. We'll dig a little bit deeper later. Just a thought, if you have any forgotten 90s classics, I would love to hear from you. 07740938500 with Salt and Pepper and Robert Palmer on the way in a moment.
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Bloody Mercy Me. We are Nation 90s, Tuesday afternoon across the UK. I hope you've had a really good Tuesday morning. I'm going to get you through Tuesday afternoon with 4 hours of fun and the best songs from the 90s. I am checking out some of your WhatsApps. Mark's got in contact this afternoon. Please can you say hello to Sal? It is her birthday today and we are heading out for hopefully many drinks this evening to celebrate with a load of friends. Thank you very much. No problem at all.

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0: just a brilliant song by Fatboy Slim. Do you remember the crazy video that went with it as well? Loved it. Right, praise you. We Are Nation 90s on the way very shortly.
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0: So last Friday, it was Pat in Manchester who ended up winning £750,000. It's in her bank account. She's having fun with it. Brilliant. This week, the money's gone up to £777,000. And I wonder whether you're going to be our next big winner. 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Where calls are charged at the standard rate. You've got to be over 18. If you want the rules, they are on our website. And the lines are closing at 5 on Friday, after which Kate Thornton hopefully will be pulling out your number, calling you up and just letting you know you've won £777,000. It's all tax-free. 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
3: Love is holy. Don't forget it.

I do love playing out some forgotten 90s classics. So, Dave in Plymouth, thank you very much indeed for this suggestion. It was Kim Wilde and Love is Holy. Do you know, I had to check on Wiki just to find some details on this one. It's the first single from her 8th album, which was called Love Is, which came out in 1992 and ended up top 20 in a load of countries, including America. So, thank you very much indeed, Dave. Nice suggestion. I have not heard that for a very, very long time. To be fair, probably since 1992 when it first came out. There are many other Kim Wilde songs we play, but not that one. Thank you very much indeed. If you have some suggestions for a forgotten 90s classic on WhatsApp, please 07740 938 500.

0: Afternoon across the UK and every day, 9 to 5. It's a no-repeat day on Nation 90s. Right, Kim Wilde, a forgotten classic. Janet Jackson together again. The original I Love You Baby. Have you got any great suggestions of songs for birthdays, anniversaries, or just to say hello this afternoon? Whether you're working or not, you can get in contact. WhatsApp me, 07740938500. 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
8: The top stories this hour. Almost £10 billion of taxpayers' money was wasted on personal protective equipment during the pandemic, according to the COVID-19 inquiry. Chair Baroness Hallett also criticised the controversial VIP lane, which prioritised offers of PPE from those with political connections. Naomi Fulop lost her mum to the virus.
9: The government must implement every recommendation in full, recover every pound possible, and prevent political connections from ever again securing privileged access.
8: A man who murdered his estranged wife before staging a scene to make it look like a suicide has been jailed for at least 33 years. Michael Thompson refused to enter court for his sentencing. Former Radio 2 presenter Scott Mills was the BBC's highest earner until he was sacked in March. The broadcaster's latest annual report shows the 53-year-old was paid up to almost £750,000. And the Met Office says yesterday was the ninth day in a row where temperatures hit 30 degrees somewhere in the UK.
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8: Cloudy across central and eastern areas, dry and sunny elsewhere, warmest in the southwest. That's the latest. I'm Louise Easton.
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0: Well, I hope your Tuesday is going all right. It's already after 3 o'clock now on Tuesday afternoon. Neil Fox here. It's drive time until 6 o'clock with an impeccable playlist of the greatest songs from the 90s.

0: What a set of tunes for you. Late Lunch Early Drive. We are Nation 90s every afternoon. New Order there. Goo Goo Dolls, Aswad and Bjork on the way this hour. Kim Sims coming up. Delight also. Classic George Michael, which I love. Peter Andre, Mike and the Mechanics and some Sheryl Crow and Alanis Morissette. All coming up before 4 o'clock this afternoon. You want to mention? I'd love to try and say hello this afternoon. Where are you around the UK? 07740938500 is the WhatsApp number. You probably know that already. Or you could email through the website, through nationplayer.com, if it's easier.
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5: And have some fun.

We are Nation 90s across the UK with a couple of absolute belters, D-Light and the Shaman Ebenezer Good. Today is Shark Awareness Day, observed annually on this day to try and dispel myths and highlight the crucial role these beautiful predators play in maintaining marine ecosystems. One thing I didn't realise, over a third of all sharks are threatened with extinction, which is dreadful. And obviously the day focuses on conservation efforts to combat overfishing and habitat destruction. Just the word shark fills people with terror. Just a fin in the ocean. The thought of swimming on the surface. We've all done it, I'm sure. It's because of Jaws. Just swimming on the surface thinking, what's below us? What's looking up at us? It's all because of that Jaws poster. And it's all because of these two notes. Probably the two most famous notes in cinematic history. I mean, come on, it just terrifies you every time. Written by John Williams, of course, who, remember, sort of got Spielberg round and said, I've got the theme, and he played in those two notes on the piano, and Spielberg went, what? He went, no, that, honestly, once it's played properly, it's going to be absolutely menacing. He was right, of course, and it earns John Williams his second Oscar, his second Academy Award. Probably remains one of the most recognisable pieces of music in cinematic history. Oh, it's terrifying, isn't it? One more time. Woohoo! And that poster of the shark looking up with the swimmer going across the top. Such an amazing move. If you look at Jaws now, I mean, it just looks like a big rubber sort of robot. But you know what? At the time, terrifying!

0: We are Nation 90s, Tuesday afternoon, with Kim Sims and Too Blind to See It. Right, music trivia time now. Which superstar wrote which song after he had been caught in a compromising place in Los Angeles? Right, name the artist, name the song. Definitely he did this one with his tongue firmly in his cheek.
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0: Mike and the Mechanics, Over My Shoulder. That's a special birthday song today for Des. Hello, Des in Birmingham. I hope you're good this afternoon. Apparently, that holds a very special place in your heart. I don't know why, but it does. But anyway, very happy birthday today. Your mates, say hello, especially Len, who's thinking of you today. Can't be with you, but he'll be with you at the weekend. Looking forward to having a few bevvies.
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0: 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You've got to be over 18. All the rules for our network competition are on the website. And the lines are closing at 5 on Friday, after which Kate Thornton's pulling out one number to call. Now, imagine if it was your number. You get that phone call. There's no tricky question to answer. It's just, here's 777 grand in your bank account. Text play to 65115, then you know you're in the draw.
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0: the song that launched her to superstardom, Sheryl Crow, All I Want to Do. We are Nation 90s. Foxy here. It is Drive Time, Tuesday afternoon.
1: S Club.
2: 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Come on. Yeah, I get down tonight. Uh-huh.

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1: The top stories this hour. The official COVID inquiry has found no evidence of corruption by ministers when it came to dishing out contracts for PPE during the pandemic. But Chair Lady Hallett has described the so-called VIP lane as a misguided attempt at prioritisation that embedded unfairness. She also says almost £10 billion of taxpayers' money was wasted trying to buy adequate personal protective equipment. Ministers say the UK will run the biggest home defence exercise in decades next year to better prepare the country for the possibility of war. It's understood a new campaign will begin later this year to raise awareness about national resilience. A 24-year-old who drove 50 miles with two small children in the car before fatally stabbing a man in South London has been jailed for life. Ben Wazabanga killed Ayawali Aladayana in August 2025 after a fallout about money. And research suggests more than 10 million of us visited a cafe or shop we've discovered on TikTok. It also suggests viral content helped spur over 2 million additional visits across the UK last year.
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1: Cloudy across central and eastern areas, dry and sunny elsewhere, warmest in the southwest. That's the latest. I'm Louise Easton.
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It's just after 4 o'clock. Hope your Tuesday's been good so far. I'm going to get you through till 6 o'clock. Neil Fox here. Drive Time every afternoon across the UK. Right, coming up this hour, Blur on the way, Robbie Williams, Mariah Carey, Britney.

0: Some non-stop 90s for you Tuesday afternoon with Madonna and JX, Dr. Alban and Blur and Coffee and TV. Cause on the way very shortly. Robbie Williams coming up. Crash Test Dummies as well. I mean, let's be honest, it was an amazing decade full of superstars and some great dance music as well as club culture started to really evolve into something absolutely massive and that club music started to invade our charts as well. Footy, of course, tonight it is the first semi-final. France-Spain. I mean, your money's got to be on France for that one, I would have thought, but it's going to be a cracking game. France-Spain kicks off 8 o'clock tonight. Let's see who England are going to be playing in the final. Come on, let's think positive. Let's think positive. If you want to mention this afternoon, you can email me or WhatsApp me, whatever's easier for you.
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love it. We are Nation 90s Tuesday afternoon across the UK with The Cause and Robbie and Angels. And today is Bastille Day, celebrated annually on July 14th, France's national holiday. So the Bastille was a medieval fortress, and it was a political prison in Paris that came to represent the tyranny and oppression of King Louis XVI's government. Well, on this day, July the 14th in 1789, an angry mob seeking weapons and gunpowder stormed the fortress, successfully taking control of it. And there were only seven inmates inside at the time, but the successful capture of the Bastille proved that the absolute power of the king could be challenged if you wanted to go for it, and it ignited the broader French Revolution and is celebrated as the foundational moment of French unity, liberty and democracy. It is Bastille Day today. If you are French or you're celebrating with some French friends the national day, how do you celebrate? Probably with a lot of wine and food. Have a very good night. Happy Bastille Day.

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Hey, we are Nation 90s. Got to be one of the best covers ever, don't you think? Fugees, Killing Me Softly, love it. Right across the UK, Tuesday afternoon. Thanks for getting in contact, by the way. WhatsApp number's 07740938500. Hello to Dave and also Charlotte, who's got in contact from Leicester. Working hard this afternoon in the office. We've got you on the app at the moment, which is good. And we are loving the 90s songs. We're new listeners.

0: It was the follow-up to Baby One More Time. It was huge again for Britney and Sometimes. We're back in the 90s. Neil Fox here. Drive Time. With an absolute classic coming up from Soundgarden. A forgotten 90s classic is on the way. Mike, thank you. I've got it in full. Coming up in just a moment.
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0: So last Friday, it was Pat in Manchester. £750,000. 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It is definitely happening on Friday. 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Or call 03723 807 931, where calls are charged at the standard rate. You've got to be over 18. All the rules for this network competition are on the website if you want them, and the lines are closing at 5 this Friday, after which Kate Thornton's going to pull out a number, going to call that number, hopefully your number, and tell you that you've won £777,000. It will be tax-free and it goes straight into your bank account. So, text play to 65115 and then you know you are in that draw.
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love that. All 5 minutes of it. Soundgarden and Black Hole Sun suggested as a forgotten 90s classic from Mike. Thank you very much indeed. I've never played that song, actually, since I've been on Nation 90s. Actually, one, I was going to say an underrated band. If you love Soundgarden, you really love Soundgarden. I know Chris Cornell was such a huge rock star. Still think one of the most underrated Bond themes was the one that he did as well for Casino Royale. Sounds amazing. But there was Black Hole Sun. That iconic track, the melody and lyrics were written by Chris Cornell while driving home to Seattle from a recording studio. Came out in 1994. Got any suggestions for forgotten 90s classics? Please let us know. 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
4: The top stories this hour. Counter-terrorism police have described the attack on Anne Widdecombe as targeted and brutal. They're now leading the investigation into the former MP's death with a 28-year-old man in custody. They say they're working to establish a motive. The UK is to hold its biggest home defence exercise in decades next year to better prepare for potential war. Chief Secretary to the Prime Minister Darren Jones says updates are planned to the so-called government war book or blueprint mapping a transition from peace to conflict. An information campaign will start this year focusing on national resilience. The daughter of a COVID victim says the so-called high priority lane for personal protective equipment during the pandemic was a deliberate and shameful choice. The inquiries found there was no evidence of cronyism or corruption related to the controversial VIP lane. And the Prime Minister says he's proud to bring the Hillsborough Law back to the Commons for its final stages. It'll force officials to be open during investigations and inquiries.
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4: Dry with clear spells for most. Cloudy across North Sea coast. Feeling warm in the south. Fine and dry tomorrow. That's the latest. I'm Louise Easton.
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0: Best songs of the 90s. All day, every day. Yeah, we are Nation 90s. Entrance, Sophie B. Hawkins, Natalie Imbruglia, and Underworld, and Born Slippy. With Shania Twain coming up, Freddie Mercury on his own, some Backstreet Boys, Classic Oasis, Billy Ray, Martin Snap, all on the way before 6 o'clock this afternoon. If you want to mention, please feel free to get in contact. You can either by WhatsApp, it's the same number for me, or any of the team here for Roberto or Tony Dibbin or Trevor Marshall or Mark Franklin. 077-40-938-500 or email through the website. 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

0: We are Nation 90s, Tuesday afternoon across the UK with Simply Red and Something Got Me Started. Hey Jennifer, happy birthday to you, 39 today. Listening just outside Bristol apparently. A little bit worried that next year you're going to be the big 4-0, first of your gang to get to the big 4-0. Anyway, don't, just enjoy it. You're in your 40th year already. Happy birthday. Nice to have you listening. You probably know already you share your birthday with Conor McGregor, 38, Phoebe Waller-Bridge, Fleabag, 41 today, David Mitchell, 52, Sue Lawley, broadcasting legend, 80 today. And this day, 1077, the famous Bayeux tapestry depicting the Norman conquest, the last time Britain was successfully invaded, was first shown. And 1,000 years later, you know, it's coming back to the UK, loaned by France, this big exhibition at the British Museum. It's over 70 metres long. I guess the one thing that probably all of us have learnt at some point at school in history lessons, the Bayeux tapestry, this incredible historical document we can now go and see, 70 metres long. I just looked on the British Museum's website, just seeing how much a ticket costs. It's saying pretty much from September to December, first 3 months, completely sold out. I think that's going to be a busy one.
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Genie in a Bottle from Christina Aguilera. Yep, we are Nation 90s across the UK. Turn our eye to football. Okay, first World Cup semi-final tonight. It's France against Spain. I think you'd be a brave man to bet against France on this one, unless you're Spanish, of course. Right, let's see who England are going to be playing in the final. Let's think positive, shall we? I was going to play Wonderwall, but...

0: We're going to hear a lot of Wonderwall in the next few days. Let's play another Oasis classic. It's Stand By Me.
1: Ooh.
0: Wednesday, A Day of Destiny. God, can't wait. England, Argentina. Now that's a good game.

0: Stand By Me and Oasis. We are Nation 90s. John Cicada coming up very shortly, and hopefully you've got your phone handy, because I'd like to tell you how to win £777,000 tax-free.
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0: 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Lines are closing at 5 this Friday. Kate Thornton is doing that draw, hopefully pulling your number out and calling you up and giving you £777,000. 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

0: The great sweep of songs to end Drive Time this Tuesday afternoon with John Cicada and Snap and Groove Armada. Thank you so much for listening. Trevor Marshall is on the way to look after your Tuesday night. Mark Franklin here at 10. Doctor. Fox. A little bit cooler this evening, and then tomorrow, another beautiful day across the UK. Have a good night.
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1: The top stories this hour. Counter-terror police have confirmed Anne Widdecombe's death was a targeted attack.
2: We are still working to understand the extent of any planning or preparation and the motivation that sits behind that attack.
1: Head of counter-terror policing, Assistant Commissioner Lawrence Taylor's also revealed a 28-year-old white British man remains in custody. Detectives have been given more time to speak to him under the Terror Act. Ms. Widdecombe, a former Conservative minister turned Reform UK spokeswoman, was found dead at her home in Devon last Thursday. The head of the COVID inquiry is calling for a radical overhaul and a clear supply plan to be built for future pandemics. The report states the scramble to buy PPE saw the UK waste almost £10 billion pounds of taxpayers' money. The UK will hold its largest home defence exercise in decades next year. It's to better prepare the country for the possibility of war. And in sport, England will have a fit Declan Rice for their World Cup semi-final with Argentina tomorrow.
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1: Dry with clear spells for most, cloudy across North Sea coast, feeling warm in the south, fine and dry tomorrow. That's the latest. I'm Louise Easton.
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5: Tuesday evening sounds a little bit like this with Trev on Nation 90s, the best variety of 90s hits. Ocean Colour Scene coming up, but first of all, Rosala now.

0: one of the best voices in showbiz, Heather Small, M People. Moving on up on Nation 90s, the best variety of 96. She never stops touring, by the way. Currently on tour with Wet Wet Wet, doing really good business. And that tour is brilliant, by the way. And at a lot of festivals this summer, you'll probably see Heather Small.
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Human League, Tell Me When. What a tune that is. Nation 90s, the best variety of 90s hits. Hope you had a good day today. So Trey with you through till 10. Of course, tomorrow night, there's a little... Is there something on TV tomorrow night? Anyway, you don't want to watch that. That'll be stressful. Listen to the radio instead. That's far less stressful, more relaxing. Plus, you get some decent 90s tunes, too, from a great decade of music. U2 coming up. And now, the Lightning Seeds, Sugar-Coated Iceberg on Nation 90s.

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Perfect song at the end of the day, the end of the line on Deja 90s, the best variety of 90s hits. And let's chill you out a little bit now, shall we? 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Whatever you got in your hand right now, a glass of something, we hope. This is George Michael and Heal the Pain. 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

0: intend to address every bit of speculation we have seen.
1: A 28-year-old white British man remains in custody. Unions representing healthcare workers are urging the government to act after the COVID inquiry found flaws led to vast waste of PPE. Chair Baroness Hallett says almost £10 billion of unused protective gear was written off. And England's players are being put through their last training session before the World Cup semi-final with Argentina tomorrow. Tonight, France are taking on Spain in Dallas in the other last four clash.
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1: Dry with clear spells for most, cloudy across North Sea coast, feeling warm in the south, fine and dry tomorrow. That's the latest, I'm Louise Easton.
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The Stereophonics and a Thousand Trees on the station that plays the best variety of 90s hits right here at Nation 90s on this Tuesday night. I'm Trev. We've got some Tom Jones coming up. But now, how buff is Barlow, by the way? I'm looking at Gary Barlow recently in their new video for their new song, having seen him on tour as well at the London Stadium where West Ham play their football. My goodness me, he's been working out. Barlow, you're looking great. Here, take that. Sunday to Saturday, Nation 90s.

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0: written by Marie and Pear from Roxette in 1989, but of course a hit in 1990 on Nation 90's The Best Variety of all your 90s songs right here. The Scorpions performed that as well, and the brilliant Wind of Change. And that, of course, from the book of the same name from the 1970s, and that's how they got the name. Eternal plays next at Nation 90s.
1: This is an Aero. And this is the sound of its minty bubbles. Conjuring melt in your mouth. Pure, bubbly joy. Melt into the moment with Aero's delicious peppermint bubbles. Aero, feel the bubbles melt.
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Jamiroquai, the brilliant Cosmic Girl on Nation 90's Eternal before that. Now Madonna's back and she's number one in the album charts once again, which means she is a female that has scored a number one album in 5 decades back to back. That's incredible. That's Madonna for you. And this is Deeper and Deeper on Nation 90's.

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0: Those two sounded superb together. Elton John, Beverly Knight on Nation 90s, the best variety of 90s hits. Coming up next, then we'll play you Soul Asylum and The Runaway Train.
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0: Tampere and Feel It on Nation 90s, the best variety of 90s hits. 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

The brilliant Lenny Kravitz, and of course, Fly Away on Nation 90s, the best variety of 90s hits. Here's a lady called Alison Moira Clarkson, but you don't know her as Alison Moira Clarkson, no. You know her as Betty Boo, who was a sound engineer in Holloway and then loved rapping, got together with a bunch of women called the She Rockers. That went well, then went out on her own and called herself Betty Boo. And here it is, doing the do.

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11: Just gone 9 on your Tuesday night with Trev hanging around with you till 10 tonight. I don't know about too sexy. I'm too hot for my shirt.
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0: That's Pretty Woman and Sleepless in Seattle, to be returned by tomorrow night. 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

0: 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Details coming up about Make Me a Winner. £777,000. Yeah, you heard me right. And Wendy Moten and Prad Michelle featuring ODB and Maya and Ghetto Superstar plays next to Nation 90s.
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Beats International and Lindy Layton, Dub Be Good To Me on Nation 90s. Thank you for your ears. 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

The unmistakable sound of the All Saints playing on Nation 90s, that is War of Nerves. And before that, we started tonight's Chilled 90s with Enigma and Sadness Part 1. Hello, good evening. I'm Mark Franklin. You've had a really good Tuesday. Time now to round it off in the most relaxing way possible. Some Chilled 90s songs until midnight tonight. Next, Patti Smythe and Don Henley. This is Sometimes Love Just Ain't Enough.

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It's a lovely tune from Scarlett on Nation 90s. That is Independent Love Song. Evening, I'm Mark Franklin. Time now on Chilled 90s for a couple of cover versions. One from Simply Red on the way, after this, from Ugly Kid Joe.

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to me. A 90s number one for Boyzone, adding to their tally at the time. There's No Matter What on Chilled 90s. Evening, you're listening to Nation 90s. Thank you for doing so. Everything But the Girl are next. And this is Missing.

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Ah, song you don't often hear on the radio, and it's great to hear it again too. That's Deacon Blue and Your Swaying Arms. Plus I played you Tony Braxton with Unbreak My Heart, getting us into our second hour of tonight's Chilled 90s on Nation 90s. Hello, a very good evening. My name's Mark Franklin. Hope I find you well. Thank you, by the way, for choosing to round off your day here with me. It's much appreciated. Right, to 1991 we head now, and this guy's one and only hit here in the UK. His name is Stevie B. The song is called Because I Love You.

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Welcome to Nation 90s. Late nights here, Sunday through Thursday. We slow it down a bit with chilled 90s, showcasing the softer side of the decade. I'm Mark Franklin. That was Jessie by Joshua Caddison. And this is Emilia, Big, Big World.

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Lyndon David Hall and Sexy Cinderella playing on Chilled 90s from Nation 90s. That is just about it for another evening. Thank you for listening. Much appreciated. I'll be back tomorrow night from 10. Hope you can join me. I'm Mark Franklin. A couple more taking us to midnight. I'll play UB40 together with Robert Palmer after this number one from the start of the decade, Show Me Heaven by Maria McKee.

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